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0: Out in Central, 2 Fox Park Fire Lee CMS, go on service for an unknown accident. 340 Mariners Cove Court, 340 Mariners Court, Cove Court, cross of Hamilton. Vehicle rolled over. Central is clear at 2017.
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0: Central Star talking out to the unknown. Be advised, it was a car versus building, vehicles upside down, one trapped.
1: Star Fox put on the update. 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
2: That's 120.
0: So Life 2410 in route to the unknown, be advised, it was a car versus building, vehicles upside down, one confirmed trapped.
2: 2410, clear the update.

0: The dog had first responders, life 2410 responding to Mariners Cove per law enforcement on scene. He's got the back door of the vehicle open. Person is advising that he's okay.
1: Copy that, Central.
2: Dispatch 2410, can you please repeat that traffic?
0: Law enforcement on scene is advising they got the back door of the vehicle open and the subject in the vehicle is okay, but we would like you to continue in.
2: Copy, would you like to continue that one or down treatment?
0: Sorry for some continuing of this.
1: Fogler Station is manned.

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0: for an unknown problem, 690 Perryman Street, 690 Perryman Street, Oval Beach. Two calls from a male advising me we're at Oval Beach and there was someone out in the water and appears to be, and our line disconnected. Advising you're clear, sense clear, 2026.
1: Central.
0: Go ahead.
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1: All alien units will be clear of 122nd Command.
0: Okay, clear.
2: Excuse me. Alan Quigel, Family EMS. Why is this the need of coverage for the area by the region assistance clear to me?
3: No, it sounds clear in base.
0: Central 208.
2: At 28. Good.
0: Sure, Marine unit on tonight.
2: Negative.
0: Copy.
4: Central 960.
2: Thank you.
5: Alec and Hanker.
4: Be advised, we're the only truck for our area at the moment. We'll be covering from Plainwell.
2: Good.
5: Right on.
2: Clear on that. Plug it in.

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0: Central 2008. Appears to be a small fishing vessel. Doesn't appear to be a stress this time. Any incoming units, priority 3.
1: 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Does not appear to be in distress. 2034.
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1: 902.
0: Were we still needed for that call? What's that?
1: Let me check. Central 2, Fog Talk Fire.
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1: Did you still want lights to continue?
2: Negative. 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
1: 902, you can disregard.
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1: 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As in clear, such clear, 26
2: West. 2174, clear in the disregard.
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0: You can show us the rest of that whole thing. 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
1: Central 962.
0: 60. Central, sorry, fire.
5: Contact, go ahead. Somewhere.
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0: Confirming this will be a small vessel, just out fishing. 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
6: I'll leave at 9:30.
1: That's okay.
6: 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You haven't covered you currently for a Fendel plug for Allegan.
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1: Okay.
0: We're going to have another truck take that Nicor light. 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
1: Clear, which truck will be taking it?
0: That's 36. No.
1: Are we good to clear coverage from Plano?
0: Yeah, for now. Good luck.
1: Clear.

Allegan Central, 2 grass at fire and Saugus at fire. Go in service for a grass fire. Northbound I-196 at the 4 2-mile marker. Caller was a passerby seeing that a tire flew off of a semi and was on fire and rolled down into the woods. Central clear at 2045.

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1: 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Central Light 2410. Go ahead. 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

0: park in the truck. It's just not us right now, as far as I know.
1: Okay, Phil should be just a couple of minutes out. I believe he's still en route from the last one. If he gets it before I do, go ahead and roll a tanker.
2: The tanker is going to roll momentarily. Is 2110 leaving the accident, or do they need to stay there?
1: 2110 is leaving the accident. 2105 is staying there. 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
0: 2410 out at Holland. Also, do you have my on the side?
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0: Copy, thank you.

0: Yes, I'm Lena. Pip is requesting a priority transfer from Pip to Borges. Can priority transfer from Pip to Borges to Basil Cruz and Spirit Room 6-1?
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0: Now to Central Research Responders and Life EMS Corps Service for 31. 2058 Street, 2058 Street in the Township across the baseline. Priority 1 for a 55-year-old male, abdominal pain and not alert. 11 is clear, Central clear, 2151.
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0: This is Wayland A. Adam and Hopkins. First responders respond to an unknown accident, 130th and 24th, 130th and 24th for an iPhone crash. 10 here of female in the background. It'll be just west of 24th. Central clear, 2206.
1: 951 clear.
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4: What kind of disregard? Could you just do a disregard page for me also, please?
1: Okay, from hold it. Hopkins, this will be a disregard tone for the unknown accident, 130th and 24th. Again, disregard, Central Clear, 2210.
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5: Clear Hopkins, disregard, was that for our accident?
1: 951, I apologize, you were covered. Can you try that again?
5: District Hopkins, get a disregard tone. Was that for our accident, was that for another incident?
1: That was for your accident, or you disregarded as well?
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0: Elegant Central 2955 covering for Grand Rapids. 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Priority 1 on a 69-year-old female, Alter. Price from Clear, Central's Clear, 2232.
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0: Howard, Federal Family Mouse Coast Service 43, 1362 M89 Highway 362 M89 Highway at Watson Mobile Home Park, Lot 207, again, Lot 207, Priority 3 for a 37-year-old female who has a tooth infection and her meds are wearing off. Advising your clear, Central Clear, 2238.
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1: Attention Wayland, fire going service for a leaky fire hydrant in front of 739 South Main, 539 South Main. Fire's been clear, central clear, 2245.

0: Central, 1901, clear the page, be en route. Can you do a disregard for the department page at this, handle it as a duty officer?
1: My apologies, I will go ahead and do a disregard tone for the entire department. Wayland Fire, this is a disregard tone handled through the duty officer only for 739 South Main Street, Central Cliffs 2047.

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0: Sergeant Sagatakama, masculine service, Purdy 3, 464 Wilson, 464 Wilson, Purdy 3, and a 44-year-old male having a seizure. Advise and clear, Central clear at 2317.
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0: Hey, August, this is Wolfgang William, Postal Service Priority 1, 409 Naomi Street, 409 Naomi Street, the Sanford Lodge, room 20, again, room 20, Priority 1 for an 85-year-old female with chest pains that was clear at 2318.
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0: Central Lee First Responders and Life EMS, 4th Service and Stage Priority 2 at the request of law enforcement, 5375 Newman Drive, 5375 Newman Drive in Lee Township with a cross of 54th. Again, prior to the stage, and you can check this rest for further such clear zoning.
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0: 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Respond Priority 1, 522 East Main Street. 522 East Main Street. 86-year-old female who is having a seizure, not alert. Right from Clear, Central Clear, 014.
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0: I don't like it either. You know, is it by chance a brick house? 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
0: Here, West instead of East. Up there, Central 2, please.
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0: disregard.
2: 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I need Bendel arriving at any drive with the reef stretch out of our truck, please. 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
0: Sir? 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

0: 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Lies near clear, Central clear, 030.
1: 634.
0: 962, clear at 030.
1: 963 is clear.
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Copy of BOL for a gray Silverado. We're going up to 136 on 58th Street. He about just sideswiped us, passing us. He's going a high rate of speed. We're going to be traveling toward Holland.

0: Alligator 93. Truck's continuing through the intersection. He just blew the stop signs. I'm continuing towards South Haven. I checked that. Howland, high rate of speed.
1: You have a new intersection?
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0: 13658, he's probably about a quarter to a half mile ahead of me now, heading towards Holland.

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0: Alex Mitchell, door first responders in William S. A. Adam, going to service 31. 4013 21st Street, 4013 21 Street, Indoor Township, across of Stevens Court. Priority 1 for an 89-year-old male who's having chest pain. The license is clear, so it's clear. 1 o'clock.
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0: Ninja Whalen for Spotters Whalen UMass Area B Boy going to Missouri 1, 1115 Eagle Drive, 1115 Eagle Drive, East Elmo Cleaner, Credit 117, 117, 390-year-old female, possible stroke, feeling weak, face, numb, TX dispatch for lockbox, rise and clear, just clear at 1.3.
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1: 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Thank you. 562.

0: Fish Pepper for Stronger's Life EMS, Home Service Priority 151-39-124th Avenue, 51-39-124th Avenue, Malis Township for 68-year-old female, took concentrated THC, not responding normally. Advise and clear, such clear at 238.
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0: 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Advising to clear on page, Central Square at 835.
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0: 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It's on priority one at 80106th Street for a male with 71 male with side pain near the liver and near fainting. 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

0: show 963 en route down to Lakeland St. Joe. 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

0: attention to alley fire and Goebbels fire and life EMS go in service for a structure fire at 26th Street and Acres Drive, north side of the house, unknown actual address, just didn't see flames. Advisory are clear on page, Central Square at 1039.
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6: 902 to incoming fire units of 26 Street, be advised, we can see heavy smoke from Cortez.
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2: Captain Hamilton, just be advised, is an accidental dispatch on that structure fire in Allegheny Township. I apologize. 901. 901, you can show us on scene of a working structure fire. We got flames showing from the
9: Central from Optic.
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10: 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They see smoke as well. Allegheny Fire, it is a fully involved working structure fire.
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0: 102 Central, is this ours or is this Global Spine Growth Call?
10: It originally started with the location we're given as Cross Street as Gobald. The address of 1208, which is the address that we were recently given, is actually going to be in Elgin Township.
0: Central, we have Seagull and we have Hopkins en route.
10: Affirmative, Gobald, Hopkins, Seagull with their manpower and tanker, as well as you.
0: Central, thank you. 102 to Allegan Unit. Anybody that was supposed to be at the PR event needs to come to the structure fire, not the PR event.
11: Attention, Wayland first responders and EMS Area B boy. Go in service priority 1, 298 K Lane, 298 K Lane, for an 83-year-old male who is having lower back pain that is stabbing and he is also not alert. Advise when you're clear. Central is clear. 1045.
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11: Wayland EMS 951. The 83-year-old male is going to be in room 114. Again, that's room 114.
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14: Regarding Kaylane, can you clear Wayland from the board? 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
10: Elgin Central, all fire units en route to 26th Street. Be advised, there is a live wire that came down in front of the residence. Live wire came down in front of the residence. We'll update consumers on that as well.
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0: All incoming units go to fire ground 1.
12: 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Switching over fire ground 1.
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12: If you're coming in 89, you're going to pull in. We're going to have to fire from the street with this down power line in the middle of the drive. I want one line, fire attack. Exterior, second line, get ready to go interior. We are in the roof, and we are right now at about 50% involvement.
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12: 116 is clear, one row, one line fire defense, one interior, we'll be parking in the road, be advised, we are just passing Dollar Tree right now.
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12: 10-4 clear on that, you'll pull in on me.
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1: Okay. Most of Whalen's personnel are tied up down at Academy, which is where I'm at. That's in 301. We're down at Academy, so that's why they asked us to take it. We're right here in Whalen. So probably for the next hour or so, the same thing will happen with any Whalen calls. But I'm down here.
0: 9625. Nine six two, go ahead.
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6: Al, again, 145, he's in service.
3: 16 to command, be advised, we're out. One-zero-two to both attack lines. We have one group from the front going interior. We're at a half tank. Both lines, we are at a half tank.
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3: 10-4 Central, thank you. 1-0-2 to both attack lines. From the attack line, back out. Go to the AB corner and hit up and above once you get that knocked down.
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3: 113, 132, can you go to the truck? Everybody back out. Switching over. One zero two to 106. Go ahead, sir. Did you find the propane and shut it off, please? 102-104, be careful. That is a propane tank right in front of that door. That is the one they're heating the house with. Back out and away for now. Back out and away, and they'll start spraying the garage. We should be switched over.
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6: Command from 1-1-1-1-1-1-1-1-1-1-1-1-1-1-1-1-1-1-1-1-1-1-1-1-1-1-1-1-1-1-1-1-1-1-1-1-1-1-1-1-1-1-1-1-1-1-1-1-1-1-1-1-1-1-1-1-1-1-1-1-1-1-1-1-1-1-1-1-1-1-1-1-1-1-1-1-1-1-1-1-1-1-1-1-1-1-1-1-1-1-1-1-1-1-1-1-1-1-1-1-1-1-1-1-1-1-1-1-1-1-1-1-1-1-1-1-1-1-1-1-1-1-1-1-1-1-1-1-1-1-1-1-1-1-1-1-1-1-1-1-1-1-1-1-1-1-1-1-1-1-1-1-1-1-1-1-1-1-1-1-1-1-1-1-1-1-1-1-1-1-1-1-1-1-1-1-1-1-1-1-1-1-1-1-1-1-1-1-1-1-1-1-
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9: 2433 is on fire ground one, on scene. 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
1: 2481, Dante. Is that on the east side with you?
10: Hunting 1106.
0: Yeah, just over the ridge, so it's about dead center of the house.
1: .10-4. .436 is on scene. You have two bodies moving to staging.
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1: 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We will not be entering the building. 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And we have a chimney in the middle of the building about ready to fall.

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0: I turn around.
1: One zero three, 102. I'm gonna send rehab out back at 901. One 102 to initial attack crews from Allegan Fire. You need to go to rehab. One 103, 102, I have two bodies in Fage and you need them. Up here on the telephone line, please.
2: 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You get some hooks and pipe poles back here to the back.
1: 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Can you have Aiden bring back pipe poles and hooks to the east side of the building?
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1: And
0: how do you look on the back side? We have a player pretty much knocked down on A side. We just got to get back in the garage.
1: Yeah, they've got, they're hitting the garage again, and the garage is flaring back up. The house has settled down. That's the reason why I asked for the hooks, to get us to start pulling and start soaking.
0: Yeah, perfect. I'll get you bottles here in a minute. Do your full 15-minute rest with your bottle of water and make sure everybody gets checked and cleared.
2: 10-4, 15-minute rest, full bottles coming over. Everybody will be checked and secured before we go back.
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1: Go ahead.
0: Player is knocked down. We are in Alpha. You can go ahead and stop the clock. Thank you.
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0: 102 to Hopkins inside. Be careful. That chimney is right to your right.
1: Allegan Command, are you good to be clearing that Seago tanker out of here?
2: No.
0: Yes, sir. Thank you.
1: Seago, did you copy that direct? Thank you for your help.
3: Hey, affirmative. Copy direct.
4: One zero two from 2401. Can you come to the back?
0: Go ahead, 2401.
4: Come to the back. We're gonna go through the back window and go interior away from that chimney.
0: 10-4, I've got them through the front door, away from that chimney, working in there as well. That's a good plan.
4: Yeah, we're going to have to pull all the ceiling if it's not already collapsed in there.
0: Where the roof is collapsed, all of that ceiling is gone at this time, from what I can see going inside.

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102 to all Firehound units. We'll be shutting down the orange line, utilizing red and green, and switching over to foam.

0: Phone's going off.
1: Yeah, command jump to Mike County. Go ahead.
2: Hey, instead of us taking a risk of going to crawl space, 12 by 12, about 4.5 feet, I'm going to fill it. Just give you a heads up for water supply.
1: 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I got plenty of water out here for the street.
3: 102 to 2401.
2: Yeah, go ahead.
3: I got four coming up to the AD corner. They're going to start pulling away on the garage and start pulling stuff out of that laundry room area so we can start getting that knocked down. The AB corner and BC corner all look pretty under control.
2: Yeah, it's pretty dark in that laundry room, so they better sound the floor if they're going in there to start pulling.
3: Nope, I'm going to have them start pulling the skin off on the outside and just pull from the outside, not going in.
2: Claire, you heard that we're just going to fill that crawl space?
3: 10-4, let's use the orange line to fill. We'll turn that back on because that does not have foam, and that way I can still have foam on the other two.
2: I don't know which one's your origin line. I've got the nozzle down in there. So it's the one going in between the house and the garage that we're using.
3: That's going to be the red line. That's the foam line. Orange line should be the other one you have out back.
2: Yeah, that one's interior right now. It's hitting hot spots.
4: Reception under 2.
3: 10-4. I'll wait on foam until that's filled downstairs. We'll just go with water for now.
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1: 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The laundry room floor is gone.
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0: 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I apologize. I was still on. 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
1: 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We're using the tank off 47, and I sent him back to get refilled.
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1: 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I can see it now. See what he did with it.
0: 102-116. What's up, the orange line down?
2: 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Orange line's up.

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0: 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And please go get information from the homeowner that is back in the trailer or behind the property. I need 106 from 2402. Go ahead. When you're talking with him, can you confirm both of his dogs are in the trailer with him back there? Concerned citizens want to make sure that the dogs are not running loose in the neighborhood. I guess they've bitten quite a few people in the area. 10-4. Thank you.
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0: Final four is clear. 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
1: No, I believe we'll have enough with what's in the tank and what's on 16, and then we can just fill it at the station.
0: Copy. I'll run the tank down as far as I can, and then I'll switch over if I need to.
1: 10-4. And if we can figure out how to do those stupid tubes to add that water back in the tank, at that time, we'll try.

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0: 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It's going to be Sandy Pines. We got a call stating that a female fell off a ladder with a possible head injury. 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

0: Alien Central 2, Salem First Responders, and 953. No other information was able to be gathered, unknown if male or female, unknown age. They just received information about someone who fell off of a ladder. Site 0240, possible head injury. They stated best option would be used in main entrance.
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0: Salem first responders in 953, we just got a call from Mason at Sandy Pines. Stated the individual who fell off the ladder has been up and walking around and does not think he needs medical attention.
1: 953 is clear. We'll be responding, downgrading priority 3.
2: 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We'll continue priority 3.
0: Showing you still responding, downgrading priority 3, 1546. Showing you still responding, downgrading priority 3, 1546.
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2: 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I'll log in until 02, working pop-off. 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
0: I'm going to extend my shift to 1800 on a traffic ramp west side of Allegan.
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1: 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It is the house that was on fire this morning. 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Can see flames on the left side. Advise when you're clear, Central Square 1556.
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3: 1-0-2 Central, clear on 24-01 traffic. 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

0: 1208 26th Street, 1208 26th Street. It was a house that caught on fire this morning. The caller re-advised the house is back on fire again. 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
3: 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We have fire in the teacup in that area. I've got it knocked down with my extinguisher, but we're going to need to put some water on it.
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3: 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I have the fire knocked out with an extinguisher.
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3: We are trying to get them to meet at the helipad. 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

0: In 5 minutes, if you could switch over to ALV1, Medic 801, that's Medic 801, will have a patient report for you, and they are planning on trying to meet you at the pad and not go in.
1: Copy, Medic 801, and how many minutes was that call?
0: 4 minutes right now, 4 minutes.
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0: Airman 2 from Airman 3. 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
4: Affirm, that's us at your 11 o'clock. We're at 3,500 feet, getting a little bit of ride up here. Looks like you guys are doing a cheap scene to Reed City, is that right?
0: That is correct.
4: Right on, well, we'll see you on the top of Butterworth.
0: Yep, have fun.

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0: 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There's a couple more spots I want to pull down. I also found where our problem was at.
1: That's where we got a hook coming to you.

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1: Oh my god.
0: Alpha Mike, lifting 10 up to Big Rapids, 3 Sol, 740 in fuel. We're going to plan on getting gas there. Let us know if you want us to proceed on that scene after we get gas.
1: Good copy, 740 headed to Robin Hood, and I already called Flight Care. Nobody's available. I let dispatch know.
0: There are 3 or 4 Alpha Mike, crush that.
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0: Yes, 4 Alpha Mike from, 3 Alpha Mike from, I'm sorry, 4 Alpha Mike from, Runway 2. As you guys are departing, we're over Fuller Street now. We put us back a right turn to the left.
2: Back in the county, you know?
3: 7239.
0: Yeah, Aaron, Runway 2, I got you inside. Should be no factor. Be safe.

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You're on final.

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Attention Clyde duty officer, go in service for an illegal burn. 4387 Moore Road, 4387 Moore Road. Caller stated the neighbor across the street is burning trash, such as fabric, appliances, tarps, and plastics. Advise when you're clear, central's clear, 1743.

0: Allen Central, Wayland and First Responders in Wayland EMS, see Charles, what is service for 32? 714 125th Avenue, 714 125 Avenue at the Orchard Hills Golf Course. Priority 2 for a 57-year-old male who collapsed and he'll be at hole number 8. Advising you're clear, says clear at 1747.
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2: We're clear of Allegan and is out to Lincoln and Allegan and Route.
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0: 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Sendle, you clear on the phone?
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0: Thank you, sir. Is there any need to stage for Ellie Mann Road?
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0: Copy.
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1: On 1911.
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1: Glenn.
0: We'll be clear of the scene. However, keep the call open. We have a rider in North Holland.
1: Clear the scene, but keep the call open. You've got a rider at 1935.
2: Elgin Central from 503.
1: Good.
2: We'll be in North Holland for 2 at this time with one rider from Fuzzo.
1: 902, can you re-advise what hospital you're in route to?
2: Holland.
1: Clear en route to Holland with one Fenzel rider at 1936.

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0: We're out of Holland.
1: Out of Holland, 1954.